0: a nice T-bone steak.
1: Yes! See, they say dads are hard to shop for. It's easy. Meat.
0: Exactly.
1: Now, does he drink liquor or no?
0: No, he's just a beer guy.
1: A beer guy. All right. How many beers can he drink at once?
0: Not that many. He's old now.
1: Back in the day, though, he used to pound them down.
0: Oh, yeah.
1: And that's how you were born.
0: Exactly.

0: open house party.
1: Hey guys, this is Bruno Mars, and I'll be here tonight on the big, wild, crazy, unbelievable, sick, awesomeness open house party.
2: Hey, good morning. 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

0: party. Bruno Mars here in 40 minutes. And here's your last chance to go to Vegas to see Olivia Dean at the MGM Grand. 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
0: I will. Thank you so much, Cannon. This is fabulous.
1: 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It's all thanks to Capitol Records. Have such an amazing time.

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2: Bruno Mars, what up, man?
3: What's going on, bud?
2: What up, man? I love talking to you because you're just super laid back. I need that energy.
3: I'm tanning right now, that's why.
2: Yeah, I'm sure it's exactly what it is.
3: No, I'm kidding.
2: Where are you really at?

0: open house party. Bruno Mars is hanging out. I just might spent like 8 weeks at number one, and now Risk It All is about to be there. And this is maybe like not the typical Bruno Mars sound. People first heard it, they might have done a little double tick.
1: I think I knew people were going to be a little, I don't know what the right word is, maybe weirded out, or then you got to do it. And that's what it has to be.
0: You got to keep them guessing, man.
1: It can never be an easy pill to swallow.
0: But somehow,

0: open house party is on. Bruno Mars is hanging out. We were talking about Risk It All, that maybe doesn't sound like what you would call the typical Bruno song, but everyone still loves it. You do a beautiful job with that. That way people never get sick of it.
1: I think the thing is, I get sick of me.
0: Yeah, sure.
2: The biggest party with the biggest stars on the planet. Open house

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2: 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God, that joke. 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
12: Yo, check it out, man. 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All right? 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

0: had Bruno Mars on the show earlier. We were talking about the song Risk It All and how it sounds maybe a little different than Bruno Mars songs that we're used to.
1: I think I knew people were going to be a little, I don't know what the right word is, maybe weirded out, or yeah, you got to do it. And that's what it has to be.
0: You got to keep them guessing, man.
1: It can never be an easy pill to swallow.
0: Words and wisdom from Bruno Mars. Open house.

0: We appreciate you partying with us every weekend. I really mean that. Thank you so much. We've got some brand new people partying tonight. Hello, Oxford, Mississippi. 94.7 The Buzz. Welcome to the biggest party on the planet. We're glad you're here. The biggest songs across North America tonight. The Big Three on the way.
1: Your music, your friends, your weekend. Open house party.
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0: We're going to fly you out there. 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
1: Are you serious? 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
0: Who are you taking with you?
1: Oh, probably my mom.
0: Nice.
1: Mom, she's my girl. 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
1: I will. Thank you so much, Candy.

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0: requested, we listened. From your requests on the phone and on social, these are the three biggest, most requested songs across North America tonight. Welcome to the Open House Party Big Three.
1: Yes, thank you for all the requests tonight. We appreciate each and every one of them every single weekend here on Open House Party. Welcome to the Big Three.
2: Hey guys, this is Bruno Mars. It's time for the Open House Party Big Three, the most requested songs tonight.
1: Thank you, Bruno, and thank you for being our guest earlier tonight. How incredible was it to have Bruno Mars chilling? It's Canada with a K. These are the biggest songs across North America tonight. Bruno at number three, Risk It All, Open House.

0: Open House Party. The biggest songs on the planet right this minute on The Big Three. This is number one.
1: In just a few short weeks, she will be Taylor Kelce. You can't say that with a straight face. Of course she's not going to change her name. She is a legend. She will always be Taylor Swift, and she's number one across North America.

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0: Have you been following the World Cup headlines? Some of them are ridiculous.
1: I have not. The only thing I've seen is the foreigners falling in love with America.
0: Right, yeah.
1: I've seen a lot of that. Yeah, because they've been told what it's like
0: Waffle
1: here.
0: House.
1: And then they get here and they go, this place is great. Which happens a lot.
0: It does.
1: That happens to people who come to West Virginia. They're told all these horror stories about being hunted for sport by toothless, inbred mountain people. And then they get here and go, this place is great.
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2: 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Before, I felt defeated, and now it's like, all right, let's go. I'm ready. A whole new life, like sunshine coming on.
1: And how about working more comfortably like Dennis?
3: 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I could do my job and I could take care of my family. I know what my tomorrow is going to be. It's going to be positive.
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0: Hey, what's up? It's Jagger. This weekend on the Weekend Throwdown, a recap of your top five. What's up with Wendy? Our remix of the week, our throwback of the week from 2001, a hot pick from Martin Garrix and Ed Sheeran, and a sneak peek at Toy Story 5, along with all the hits and all the throwbacks right here on the Weekend Throwdown.
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0: Looking for a loyal companion this summer? Forget the golden retriever boyfriend. How about an actual golden retriever? Camping for Canines is back. 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
1: I'm not leaving my tent until we raise $10,000 for our local no-kill shelter. 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
0: The 5th annual Camping for Canines starts this Friday in the Bass Pro Shops tent at Kendrick Family Ballpark. 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

0: seeing the World Cup headlines? Some of them are ridiculous.
1: I have not. The only thing I've seen is the foreigners falling in love with America.
0: Right, yeah.
1: I've seen a lot of that. Yeah, yeah, because they've been told what it's like
0: Waffle
1: here.
0: House.
1: And then they get here and they go, this place is great. Which happens a lot.
0: It does.
1: That happens to people who come to West Virginia. They're told all these horror stories about being hunted for sport by toothless, inbred mountain people. And then they get here and go, this place is great.
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1: Hi, it's Tony Caridi. 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

0: Hey, what's up? It's Jagger. This weekend on the Weekend Throwdown, a recap of your top five. 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

0: Looking for a loyal companion this summer? Forget the golden retriever boyfriend. How about an actual golden retriever? Camping for Canines is back. 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
1: I'm not leaving my tent until we raise $10,000 for our local no-kill shelter. 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

0: Have you been following the World Cup headlines? Some of them are ridiculous.
1: I have not. The only thing I've seen is the foreigners falling in love with America.
0: Right, yeah.
1: I've seen a lot of that. Yeah, because they've been told what it's like
0: Waffle
1: here.
0: House.
1: And then they get here and they go, this place is great. Which happens a lot.
0: It does.
1: That happens to people who come to West Virginia. They're told all these horror stories about being hunted for sport by toothless, inbred mountain people. And then they get here and go, this place is great. Yes.
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0: what's up? It's Jagger. This weekend on the Weekend Throwdown, a recap of your top five. 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

0: Looking for a loyal companion this summer? 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Camping for Canines is back. 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
0: The 5th annual Camping for Canines starts this Friday in the Bass Pro Shops tent at Kendrick Family Ballpark. 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

0: Have you been following the World Cup headlines? Some of them are ridiculous.
1: I have not. The only thing I've seen is the foreigners falling in love with America.
0: Right, yeah.
1: I've seen a lot of that. Yeah, because they've been told what it's like
0: Waffle
1: here.
0: House.
1: And then they get here and they go, this place is great. Which happens a lot.
0: It does.
1: That happens to people who come to West Virginia. They're told all these horror stories about being hunted for sport by toothless, inbred mountain people. And then they get here and go, this place is great.
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1: Sure.
0: You seem less than festive today, so I just want to make sure you're good to go.
1: I'm all right.
0: You're okay?
1: Yeah.
0: I got a weird text from you last night, and you're like, I'm dizzy. I don't know if I'm going to be able to make it to work.
1: No, yeah, it was really bad.
0: Really?
1: Almost fell over a couple times.
0: Why? Like, what happened?
1: I was really dizzy. It must have been a migraine thing. I had a little bit of pain, but not like super migraine pain where I have to hide under the covers and turn off all the lights and, you know, start grunting to communicate. Like, nothing like that.
0: Wow. You got to roll some tape on that next time. I think I want to see that.
1: But I couldn't really walk anywhere. I was sitting on the floor for most of the evening because I couldn't even get myself into the recliner.
0: Well, now I feel like a jerk for making jokes.
1: No worries.
0: I'm a terrible person.
1: My husband was kind of just like rolling his eyes at me. So.
0: Oh, okay, good. All right, good.
1: So it's all right.
0: If the man who was there and witnessed it firsthand was rolling his eyes, then the day after it's okay if I make fun of you.
1: Yeah, but he was also bringing me, you know, whatever I needed. Chocolate, french fries, water, sustenance.
0: Wow, you are a strange gal. I had a bit of a different experience yesterday, as you know, because I sent you some photos. I was out on my motorcycle yesterday.
1: Yes.
0: And I took a scenic tour of Barber County.
1: Ooh.
0: Oh. And so I was down at Audra State Park, which is just gorgeous, and then back through by Bealington. I came back around, and I stopped at the Philippi Covered Bridge, the historic Philippi Covered Bridge. And, you know, I sent you a picture, and I was like, hey, look, it's the covered bridge.
1: Yeah, and you've told me about it before, and I was like, ooh, pretty. And so I show my husband, and he's like, oh, yeah, I know that bridge.
0: I recognize that from history.
1: Of course you do. Well, he's been there before.
0: Oh, sure, Yeah,
1: apparently, I left West Virginia too young.
0: Philippi is a fantastic town, and anybody who's heard me on the radio over the years, people know of my creepy love of Philippi. I go and I hang out.
1: You
0: and
1: stalk everyone.
0: I do.
1: And everything.
0: I go to Moe's and I get a sandwich and I walk around the town and I just try to blend in and pretend like I'm one of them because I just am enamored with that town.
1: Kind of like your everyday life here, too.
0: Just so. Trying to blend
1: just
0: in.
1: Just trying to make me pretend like you're one of us.
0: That's right. Well, you know, I'm working on my autobiography right now and it's it's called He Walked Among Them, the story of Jack Loger and the Philippians, and that'll be available in stores soon. One thing I do want to mention, and again, I always mention this when I'm ever in Philippi, I can't believe that the covered bridge doesn't burn down more often than it does.
1: Mm-hmm.
0: It burned down in the 80s and because somebody's vehicle backfired in there, but when you're over there sitting at the park, you'll notice these wizards who go through in their motorcycles, and they constantly rev their engines inside the bridge. So

0: which just
1: that sounds loud.
0: Whoa, and it's
1: that's what it sounds like. Yeah, I'm sorry, one more time.
0: It's so
1: in case somebody's just tuning in.
0: It's so unnecessary and it's so idiotic. And I always just sit there, shake my do-rag cover head, and go, "Why are you doing that? Just drive through the bridge. Stop being an idiot." But you know what it is? You know, people like attention, and I have a theory here. Actually, it's a design I'm working on, Nikki. And listen, if you're you'll get in on the ground floor on this if you're smart.
1: Okay.
0: Because we're going to be rich. And here's what it is: it's an exhaust pipe converter for a motorcycle. And when you rev the engine, instead of here's what it does: you
1: Hee-haw.
0: Rev it. No.
1: Okay. I was just guessing.
0: No, it's not a donkey. No, it does this. Look at me, everybody. Look at me, everybody. It converts it to that, and then people look and go, tremendous. He's revving his engine in a bridge. That is impressive. So I think, you know what? We're going to need some crowdfunding on this. Let's
1: jump on Kickstarter. Let's get it going.
0: Let's set up a Kickstarter page, and you and I will be rich within the year.
1: Yay.
0: Then it's settled.
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0: The Hit Music Channel, 102 WVAQ. Coming up next on the show, the kind of music you listen to reveals whether or not you are a psychopath. But first...
1: Oh, boy.
0: There's a story out of Nebraska today. A quote-unquote man in Nebraska has been sentenced to 4 years in jail for repeatedly sending people to strip on his neighbor's front porch over a period of 3 years. You follow me on that?
1: Okay.
0: Yeah, he sent this special gift at least 75 times.
1: What?
0: Between 2013 and 2016, his neighbors would be at the house, and they would hear, they open the door, push the button on the boombox, here come the clothes coming off, right? And the guy who did this, Douglas Goldsberry, he's 45 years old. They said he would sit at his house next door and watch from his kitchen window.
1: This is so awkward.
0: Oh, that's hilarious. And so, yeah, he ended up getting in a lot of trouble for this. 4 years in jail.
1: 4 years in jail?
0: 4 years in jail for sending 75
1: stripograms.
0: Yeah, to his neighbors.
1: Wait, what? But how is that jail time? You're purchasing a stripogram for somebody, and that's jail time?
0: It's unwanted stripogram.
1: Did they know where it was coming from?
0: Well, apparently they figured it out. I mean, they arrested the guy and prosecuted him.
1: That seems crazy that he's in jail over that.
0: Yeah. I mean, of all the things my neighbors could do to upset me...
1: That's the least of my concerns.
0: Right. I agree with you. That's the least of the problems. Get out of bed right
2: now. Wake up, wake up. You need to wake up. The best of Jack and Nikki. 102 WVAQ.
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1: Good morning. It's the Jack and Nikki Show, and this is the part of the program where we wallow in internet nonsense. And I'm not even clear on what's happening. I got the headline from Nikki.
2: Yeah.
1: And again, just like earlier in the show, I will be learning these facts.
2: Quote-unquote facts.
1: Yes.
2: Alleged.
1: Along with you guys.
2: Alleged tidbits.
1: What is the big story from the interweb?
2: Well, this has been a theory that's been bouncing around for years. You know, like 17 years-ish.
1: Okay.
2: And it's back. It's basically a theory that Avril Lavigne is dead and has been replaced by a lookalike.
1: Okay.
2: Yeah. So this has been going on for a while, and everybody's using photos comparing her to her first album to now and in between, and how her nose has changed and different looks about her have changed, and even how her music style has shifted from, you know, kind of like emo rock pop princess to just like, you know, pop punk trash.
1: I'm mad.
2: Yeah.
1: Yeah.
2: So, I don't know. Like, I've kind of seen... Okay. I'm looking at these photos. I'm going to get them up as soon as I can onto the station's Facebook page so you can take a look. But this conspiracy came back and was on Twitter again this weekend and kind of shut down Twitter. And it's just... I don't know what to do with this.
1: Well, let me just toss out just the first few things that pop up, you know, off the top of my head.
2: Okay.
1: So, how old is Avril Lavigne right now?
2: Oh, gosh. Honestly, I don't know.
1: Mid-30s, somewhere in there?
2: Yeah,
1: mid to late
2: 30s? Yeah.
1: Okay. And she's been in the music scene for, what, 20-some-odd years, I imagine, probably?
2: Yeah.
1: Maybe first album came out 15, 20 years ago?
2: Like 2000-ish.
1: Okay.
2: Yeah. Right?
1: So, I would say somewhere around there, late 90s, early aughts.
2: Okay. Mm-hmm.
1: So, really, if you look at almost anyone between the age of, say, 20 and mid to late 30s, your appearance changes, your styles change. You could get a nose job. I mean,
2: look at that
1: nose.
2: Let
1: me take a look here. All right, let's take a look.
2: I know, it's totally...
1: It could be
2: a nose job. And yes, she has matured and changed over time, and her face has kind of like shifted shape and whatnot.
1: To me, it just looks like a nose job.
2: It just looks like a nose
1: job? That's all it looks
2: like. It has been, quote-unquote, debunked. But at the same

0: time. If it really is a conspiracy, then that those debunkers are just covering everything up, right? I'm just saying, if they're debunking it, just to be like, no, no, no, this really is Avril. You can't trust that.
1: No, you can. You can't trust it.
0: I don't know.
1: Look.
0: It basically took over Twitter again, and this has been going on since like 2007 or something like that. So like for 10 years, it's been going back and forth. Is this actually Avril?
1: Let's apply Occam's razor to this.
0: Okay. I don't know what that is.
1: It's the simplest explanation is usually the correct explanation.
0: Okay.
1: So either Avril Lavigne has aged over time, her music has slowly adjusted because of her aging process, and she got a nose job, or she's been murdered and replaced by an identical twin.
0: Or a robot.
1: So these are your options, and I'd say that based on these options, one seems to be more likely than the others, but okay, we'll take a look.
0: I don't know. I'm just doing what Twitter tells me to do.
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It's the best of Jack and Nikki.

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1: 102 WVAQ. Good morning. It's the Jack and Nikki show, and we're talking conspiracies. We've got the hotline, and it's ringing. 888-777-6640. That's 888-777-6640. You're on the conspiracy theory hotline. What you got?
2: Yeah, I just thought, I didn't know if you guys had heard this one. I heard a while back that Megyn Kelly from Fox News was allegedly Nicole Brown Simpson. You heard that one?
1: No.
3: What? I've never heard that.
2: Yeah, Google it. Google it. You're going to be busy for a minute.
1: Oh, God. And what are they basing that on?
2: I don't know what the origin was, but it's pretty interesting. I'm a conspiracy theorist. Not because I believe it. Mostly right. Just because I think it's intriguing that so many people do.
1: Yeah.
2: So, anyway, yeah, I could keep you on the phone for 2 hours with this stuff, but yeah, that one's a good one.
3: All right, what's another one of your
1: favorites? Give us another example real quick.
2: Well, of course, you have all the political crap that now, hang on. The stuff surrounding 9/11.
3: Oh, right.
2: That stuff. But celebrity ones, that one's about the top of the list for me.
3: Wow.
1: Okay, so Megyn Kelly, Nicole Brown Simpson.
2: Mm-hmm. Yeah, Google that. Have fun with that.
1: All right. Thank you, sir.
2: Yeah.
1: Okay, so... that one took me by surprise.
3: Yeah.
1: Took me by surprise.
3: One that really kind of... I just found out about last year. I don't know. I guess I've been living under a rock. But the whole Stevie Wonder not being blind thing?
1: What?
3: That conspiracy? Have you ever heard of this?
1: No.
3: There are, videos and photos and all these people trying to prove this.
1: Show him, catching a football.
3: Right.
1: Here's Stevie Wonder flying an airplane.
3: Right. I had no idea this was a conspiracy until, last year. It was,
1: really?
3: Basically January. I found it, the end of December. Yeah.
1: Okay, now, again, so my question is, what are they basing this on?
3: I can't even tell, because it's so absurd to me.
1: I mean, we have, a video of somebody throwing, a ball at him, and he catches it, an orange or something? And
3: if anybody has these things bookmarked, if you could send us.
1: He catches it and goes, oh, crap.
3: Because I don't even remember everything I read about it last year.
1: Why would you spend your entire life pretending to be blind, especially when you're a musical genius like Stevie Wonder? He can get by on the musical genius part.
3: Oh, I just blew your little mind, Jack. I'm sorry.
1: My fragile little mind, man. And by the way, so while we're talking here, I've been not only Googling the Megyn Kelly, Nicole Brown Simpson thing, but trying to get our text line open.
3: Yeah, which I think is being crashed by conspiracy theories
1: maybe
3: or something.
1: Maybe the Illuminati shutting it down.
3: Yeah.
1: So apparently there's also a conspiracy theory that Lady Gaga is or at one point was a man.
3: Well, there was also the one where Lady Gaga stole somebody else's life, and Lady Gaga used to be or was somebody else, and then the person who is now Gaga is, a replacement Gaga.
1: Replacement Gaga.
3: Yeah, I don't know. Something like that. I couldn't really follow the story. I don't know. I was reading it wrong or something. I do words.
1: How about this?

0: This Enrique Iglesias is actually Jewel.
1: Or vice versa. What?
0: These are so idiotic. And here's the only thing I can find about Megyn Kelly as Nicole Brown Simpson is that they look similar to each other. And apparently that's all you need for this to work out is a similar face.
1: If a you doppelganger.
0: Just, yeah, you have similar facial structure. Well, then you must be the same person. Oh, God. All right, fine.
1: I love these.
0: These are great. 888-777-6640. You got anything else? We'd like to hear it. We really could use a good laugh. So give us a call.

0: Looking for a loyal companion this summer? Forget the golden retriever boyfriend. How about an actual golden retriever? Camping for Canines is back. 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
1: I'm not leaving my tent until we raise $10,000 for our local no-kill shelter. 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
0: The 5th annual Camping for Canines starts this Friday in the Bass Pro Shops tent at Kendrick Family Ballpark. 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

0: Good morning, it's Jack and Nikki, and look here, y'all. The conspiracy theory hotline is open and on fire at 888-777-6640. I've never seen so much excitement for conspiracy theories.
1: They're so much fun.
0: They really are. They're just hilariously ridiculous. And let's go to, I believe, something about Taylor Swift is, if I'm remembering right. Is that what you're saying?
1: T-Swift. Ma'am?
0: Go ahead.
2: Taylor Swift is like, she goes on websites and she predicts things happening and then she makes them happen. It's so insane and people are crazy. And I think, you know what? It's a good laugh, though.
0: Yeah, it really is. So Taylor Swift makes predictions and then makes those things happen.
1: Yeah.
2: On just general websites. She just goes and hangs out with people on weird websites. And the reason they think that is because the username of the person is Taylor Swift's cast name.
1: So, was it Olivia Benson?
2: Yeah, but that's a character from a popular show.
1: It's yeah.
2: So,
0: okay, this is, again, beyond ridiculous. Ma'am, thank you so much.
2: Have a good one.
0: You too. Did she say Taylor Swift's past name or pet's name?
1: Pet.
0: Her pet's
1: name. Her cat.
0: Name. Yeah.
1: Mm-hmm.
0: Okay. All right. So I just wonder what kind of predictions Taylor Swift is making, if it's stuff that Taylor Swift could personally make happen.
1: Just
0: or if it's just like she goes on and predicts like, you know.
1: And then she goes and does it.
0: Yeah.
1: Yeah.
0: But you know what I mean? If it's something within.
1: I predict I'm going to make chocolate chip cookies today.
0: And then,
1: hey guys, look on Insta. I made chocolate chip cookies.
0: Exactly. Exactly. Now that's one thing. But if the other thing is like there's going to be a tsunami in Japan and then, you know, that happens. Now it's a whole other thing.
1: Oh, yeah. That is a whole other thing.
0: Behold the power of Taylor Swift. Anything you want to toss in before we go back to the calls?
1: Oh, my goodness.
0: Lots?
1: Lots.
0: Okay.
1: I'm trying to avoid Beyonce because I don't want to make Jay-Z mad.
0: No one wants that.
1: No, nobody wants that. Maybe we should just go to the calls right now.
0: Okay. To the calls we go. Sir, you are on the conspiracy theory hotline. Off you go, then.
3: Good morning, guys. How you doing?
0: All right, man. What you got?
3: All right. So it's not actually a conspiracy, but you guys had mentioned doppelgangers. Just got to look like somebody to possibly have a mischance be considered somebody else.
1: Sure.
3: There actually is a website called Stranger Twins. So what they use is facial recognition programming, and apparently worldwide, there's somewhere between 6 and 10 people that look almost exactly like you that could actually be your twin.
0: Yeah.
1: Whoa.
0: Yeah, and you're right. That's not a conspiracy. That's fact.
1: Real.
0: Yeah, I mean, it's math. You're going to have that.
3: But it's just something kind of crazy. It's like, oh, I've seen somebody looks just like you, and sure enough, there may be half a dozen other people somewhere around the world. But this website actually is designed to take a picture of your face, scan it against everybody else that participates, and find your actual look-alike twin. And they try to help make arrangements to meet these people. It's pretty wild.
1: But my mom always told me I was unique and there was nobody else ever like me in the world.
0: Your mom is an known liar.
3: I hate to say it, but your mom lied. But you are
0: right.
3: Unique. You truly are your own person, but there may be somebody else that looks a lot like you.
0: Give me that website address again, sir.
3: StrangerTwins.com.
0: StrangerTwins.com.
3: Yep.
0: All right, I'm going to check into that, and I'd bet anything if I put in a picture of me, they'll match me with Mr. Ed.
3: Hey, there might be somebody in Norway that's eating gefilte fish and thinking the same thing.
0: Yeah, some pasty white freak. All right, sir, thank you.
3: Thank you, guys.
0: Say up. All right, 888-777-6640, yes.
1: I don't think I'm going to be visiting that website. Stranger Twins.
0: I got to check that out. I think that's bizarre.
1: Well, I'm like freaked out. Like I put my picture in there and then with my name and everything and then my doppelganger steals my identity.
0: Well,
1: and
0: don't go through all that. Listen, we just had something pop in on Britney Spears that I find hilarious. We're going to take a break. And when we return, you got to hear this. The theory, the conspiracy theory surrounding Britney Spears.
1: Yes,
0: and her
1: Britney.
0: Very public meltdown.
1: Mm-hmm. Hairless Britney.
0: Hairless Britney when we return.
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0: It's the Jack and Nikki Show on 102 WVAQ, and this is the part of the program where we check our voluminous listener correspondence. What do you have, Nikki?
1: Well, dear Jack and Nikki, I moved into my new apartment in March. Lately, it feels like some things are out of sort when I return home from work, like someone has been inside my place. I suspect it may be my creepy maintenance man, although I have no proof. I think some of my things have been moved. I have no money for a security camera, and tenants aren't allowed to buy a service like ADT. Do you have any suggestions on what I can do to bust my creeper? Can you ask your audience if they have ever experienced this? Did they use a sneaky method to bust someone?
0: Okay, so you're renting.
1: Yeah.
0: You're gone through the day, you're working or whatever, you come back, you can tell somebody's been in your place.
1: Yeah.
0: It could be maintenance man, it could be the lord of the land.
1: It could be ghosts.
0: Well, I'd put that pretty far down on the list.
1: Oh, well, I'm just saying.
0: But the question is, and if you don't have a camera, how do you deal with that? So I got to be honest with you, I'm kind of at a loss because, mm-hmm. you know, when you rent and somebody else has the keys to your place,
1: right,
0: you're kind of at their mercy.
1: Right.
0: So I'm not really sure exactly how you would handle that, but I do know this. Here's how we're going to handle it on the radio. We're going to do a piece we call Trouble with the Lord of the Land. Yes, Lord of the Land. And your troubles and how you dealt with them. 888-777-6640. We'd like to hear your stories, your advice, suggestions for this person.
1: Mm-hmm.
0: And all we ask is that you not identify the Lord of the Land or the place where you rented, because Nikki and I don't need another lawsuit.
1: Right. Keep it all anonymous.
0: Yeah. Okay. So that's the only thing we're asking.
1: You can make up names.
0: Yeah. Don't
1: like,
0: be calling
1: I live
0: in
1: Unicorn Meadows.
0: Right. That's perfect.
1: Yeah.
0: Okay. 888-777-6640 as we discuss Lord of the Land. Here this morning on the Jack and Nikki Show.
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0: 877-6640, talking about trouble with the Lord of the Land and maintenance people getting into your apartment and going through your things.
1: It's actually scary.
0: Well, yeah, it's pretty disturbing. So we're looking for some advice on handling this particular situation. What are your thoughts, ma'am?
2: One thing that they could do is put, if they have a laptop, they could open up their laptop and set the camera on their laptop to record. And, like, just set it in the back corner of their apartment or something.
0: That is a brilliant idea. Have you done that?
2: Yeah. I've not. I wish I had. I had a landlord, the first place that I rented from, and he did come down and go through our stuff. And we were only there for, like, 5 months before we ended up getting evicted because we were complaining about him.
0: What? You were complaining about him going through your stuff and you got evicted?
2: Yeah. Well, there were all kinds of problems. We had a, like, wasp infestation, and it was a personal owner. And the he blamed us for these wasps that were, like, in the fireplace. They were huge. They were gigantic, terrifying wasps. And we would wake up, and they'd just be on us in the morning.
1: No way. No.
0: I love it.
2: And then he ended up bombing our place without giving us any notice. It was a nightmare.
0: Yeah. Well, I'm glad you got out of there, and thank you for the advice. Very solid.
2: Yeah. Awesome.
0: Bye.
2: Thanks. Bye.
0: They woke up covered in wasps, and then they complained about it. Then they wake up covered in chemicals.
1: Right.
0: Where the guy went in there and wasp bombed the place while they were in bed. Oh God!
1: Really?
0: Oh, I'm glad she lived through that. Hey, get out of bed right now!
3: 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Wake up! 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
1: Yo, what up? 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
1: 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Real good.

0: the World Cup headlines. Some of them are ridiculous.
1: I have not. The only thing I've seen is the foreigners falling in love with America.
0: Right, yeah.
1: I've seen a lot of that. Yeah, because they've been told what it's like here. And then they get here and they go, this place is great. Which happens a lot.
0: It does.
1: That happens to people who come to West Virginia. They're told all these horror stories about being hunted for sport by toothless, inbred mountain people. 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

0: 102 WVAQ. Good morning. It's the Jack and Nikki show talking about trouble with the Lord of the Land. How do you deal? And many people have advice. This was a question that popped in on our station Facebook page.
1: Mm-hmm.
0: And as always, you were right to turn over your troubles to us.
1: Yes.
0: Because Nikki and I are, as you know, local do-gooders.
1: We just like to help people.
0: We like to spring into action.
1: I don't spring, but I do help.
0: Well, and when we can't answer it, we turn it over to you guys. And no shortage of calls here. 888-777-6640. So what say you?
2: Well, I had that issue once with a roommate. And what I did was I put baby powder on the floor once you exit the room, right where you walk into the door, and then hide the powder, of course. And then once you go back in your home, you know, you check the floor and see if there's any footprints.
0: That's brilliant.
1: Yeah, I've known people to do this before, actually.
2: Yeah, and then another thing, of course, is once you exit your door and lock it and everything, you put a piece of tape on the outside, you know, where it's not eye level, maybe at the bottom. And then when it comes back, check and see if the seal's been broken.
1: Oh my gosh, my sister did this to me.
0: I'm telling you, this is perfect. Okay, so now the question is this. Once you figure out somebody's been in there, then what do you do?
2: You're kind of screwed for a while. Save up some money. I know security cameras are really expensive,
0: yeah. But
2: we live in the woods, and it's not so expensive to get a motion-activated deer cam.
1: Oh, okay. A trap cam, yeah.
0: There you go. That's a good idea. All right.
2: Yeah.
0: Well, hey, listen, I have learned a lot here, and the next time I'm being invaded by some creeper,
1: mm-hmm.
0: I will take these actions.
2: Okay.
0: Thank you.
2: I could help.
0: You have a good day.
2: You too. Thanks.
0: Bye. Trail cam could be the answer.
1: Yeah. Trap cam's not meant for trap queens, just to let you know. Different.
0: Okay. I'm going to ask zero follow-up questions because I'm not sure I have any idea what it is that you're saying. But I do know this. There are landlords who really take some serious liberties with other people's property.
1: Yes.
0: And they don't really have any trouble going into your place when you're not around, and they just kind of think nothing of it.
1: I am so thankful for my maintenance man and my landlord right now.
0: Are you?
1: That I don't have these issues.
0: Because right now they're probably in your apartment going through your things. They have the radio on.
1: They're probably there snuggling with my cat.
0: They're chuckling right now as they're
1: like, yeah, listening.
0: They're like, yeah, she's thankful to
1: she
0: us.
1: She thinks that, but I'm just sitting here on the couch snuggling with the cat.
0: Yeah. All right. I tell you what, we'll take a quick break. We come back, we'll wrap it up with more of your calls. 888-777-6640, dealing with the Lord of the Land and his creepy maintenance people.
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Just tell your smart speaker to play 102 WVAQ. Wake up. It's the best of Jack and Nikki.

0: washing debate, and of course, wrapping it up with Nikki's life hacks. But first, let's go back to these calls here, talking about your creepy landlord and the maintenance people who may or may not be going into your place while you're gone, and how you deal with that, because that's apparently a problem for somebody who sent us a message here.
1: If you watch this movie on Netflix called 13 Cameras, I actually watched it this weekend, and it is about the exact same thing. A landlord has 13 cameras implanted on the house, and he is a friggin' weirdo like you wouldn't believe. But it is the oddest movie and has just the strangest ending.
2: 13 cameras.
1: Yep, and it's on Netflix, and I hated the way it just, I felt like I lost an hour and a half of my life I'll never get back.
2: Well, then why are you telling us to watch it? I don't want to lose an hour and a half of my life.
1: Well, because it's just, it's, I don't know, the last 10 minutes what's caused it to be sucky.
2: Oh, okay. So just stop 10 minutes before it's over, and I'm
1: well,
2: good.
1: Yeah. Well, no, you gotta see, you, and you will say the same thing. You'll say, what the happened here?
0: Tremendous. Tremendous.
1: You have to watch it, though. 13 cameras.
0: 13 All cameras. Right. Ma'am, thank you for that. And as always, we appreciate the casual profanity. You have a good day.
1: Bye.
0: Casual profanity always dresses up a phone call to a radio show. I think we can all agree with that.
2: I still don't know. I'm still torn. Do I go watch this or not? I don't know what to do, because I want to know what the bleep happens, or question the bleep. But at the same time, I don't want to lose an hour and a half.
0: Maybe you just, like you said, cut off those last 10 minutes.
2: And but it's she said that's the part I need to watch.
0: Oh,
2: I don't know. I'm so confused.
0: I'm very confused as well.
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0: It's the Jack and Nikki Show on 102 WVAQ. Nikki's got something for us here. Nikki, please tell Daddy a story, will you?
1: Okay, so my husband and I went out on Saturday. We're just checking out new places, driving around, and decided, okay, there's two restaurants where we were in the area. And we were like, all right, well, which one do we want to eat at? I was like, all right, well, I'm feeling this kind of food more than the other. I don't want to give too much away.
0: Is this in the greater Morgantown area?
1: No, it was in Pennsylvania.
0: Okay.
1: We were in PA.
0: Southern PA.
1: Mm-hmm.
0: Okay. All right, then.
1: So I was like, you know what? Let's try this one. We go in, we sit down, get the drink order going, and I'm like, all right, I'm going to run to the restroom. I run in, do my thing, wash my hands. Then a server comes out of the stall next to me and walks right out the door.
2: Oh, my God, no way.
1: Are you kidding me? Walks right out the door, kind of glances at me over her shoulder, and keeps walking.
0: Oh. Does it.
1: There's two sinks. There's two sinks right there. I'm in the one furthest away from the soap dispenser because I knew somebody else was in the bathroom. So I was like, all right, well, I'll just get my soap and move over here.
0: Yeah.
1: So I go in, I sit down, and she comes by. Somebody comes by, drops off our drinks, asks for our appetizers.
0: Mm-hmm.
1: So we place our appetizer order. And I'm like, okay, was she the one that just walked out of the bathroom? And Dave was like, I don't know, maybe. So I start looking around to see how many servers are actually on the floor. And there's not many. I'm like, I definitely think she was the one in the bathroom. And he was like, why? Did she not wash her hands? I was like, no, she didn't. Granted, she did walk back in after I sat down. She went back into the bathroom first, so I don't know if she was restocking something. Either way, she should have washed her hands first. So I don't know if she did on the second time out or not, because I wasn't in there to supervise this. We left. We got up, and I sat there for a good, like, 3 minutes, and finally I was like, I can't do this. I can't mentally get over this. We need to leave. I can't eat here.
0: So you just threw down some money for your drinks?
1: No, we didn't. We walked up. I was like, something came up. We got to go. And we left. And we walked to the restaurant that was two doors down.
0: Where people washed their hands.
1: Where people hopefully were washing their hands. I couldn't get over it. But wow. I was too hungry to make the drive back to Morgantown to eat dinner.

0: Right.
1: But yeah, this is the first time, second time maybe I've walked out of a restaurant. Mm-hmm. Like, yeah.
0: Well, see, that's the thing. For you, a person who used to work in the food service industry, yeah. you were a server, mm-hmm. for you to leave a restaurant...
1: It's a big deal
0: for
1: me.
0: It is a big deal. I knew it had to be something pretty big.
1: I can put up with a lot.
0: Yeah.
1: But not washing your hands.
0: Not washing your hands.
1: And there's a sign right there. Employees must wash hands.
0: Mm-hmm.
1: How? How are you doing this? Did your mother not teach you anything?
0: Wow.
1: This is just ridiculous.
0: This is extraordinary. All right. 888-777-6640 again, the studio line. Let me just toss out a question here. What do you think about what happened to Nikki? Would you have handled it that way?
1: I didn't even take a sip out of my drink.
0: Let's have people sit in judgment of you. You be the judge. Did Nikki do the right thing here? Would you have bounced, or would you have said something? Or
1: I almost asked how many servers were working, but when I looked around and I only saw two, and one was going to the other blocked off side of the restaurant, like little banquety side, and then the other girl only had the lunch tables.
0: Yeah. So when she came out, did she also have her thumb down in your drink when she was handing it to you?
1: You know, probably.
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1: 102 WVAQ, it's the Jack and Nikki Show. Coming up, life hacks. But first, Nikki becoming disillusioned at a restaurant, having to leave after being in the restroom with an employee who did not wash her hands.
2: Ugh.
1: And so,
2: gross.
1: Getting calls here, 888-777-6640. Question on the text line, is it possible there was no toilet paper, the server was going to get a roll and then wash her hands?
2: I thought about that.
1: Okay.
2: I don't care. Wash your hands, go get the toilet paper, yeah. Come back, restock, wash your hands again.
1: I guess that's possible. I mean, it's also...
2: Usually it's stored somewhere in the bathroom, like under the sink or something, but...
1: Anything's possible. I mean, it's possible the employee was washing her hands in the toilet for all we know. I mean, who knows?
2: Oh, Jack.
1: I don't know. Anything's possible. What do I know? Possibility. All right, sir. It's all you. Off you go, then.
3: I used to work for a company, and we did inspections on restaurants, their fire extinguisher system.
2: Yeah. Uh-huh.
3: And if you would get back in some of those kitchens and take a look around, that waitress is probably the least of your worries.
2: Oh, man.
3: That's in Mon County, Marion County, Harris County, PA. I looked around in a lot of kitchens, and I had an eat and a no-eat list that I would go into restaurants.
1: Uh-huh. Oh, boy. So that's the Startled Straight program, I believe, as it's known.
3: Oh, yeah.
1: Yeah.
3: Oh, yeah.
1: I'll just say this to you, and I can't identify any restaurants, but over the years, I've done live broadcasts at restaurants that have required us to go in the back to hook up our equipment. And I know what you mean. I've seen some things.
3: Oh, yeah.
1: Yeah.
3: Oh, yeah. You know, it was surprising at first, but after a while, it was just like, oh, my. Won't you hear?
1: Listen, it's hard enough when you go to really any restaurant and you drive around back and you see people out there, you know, chain smoking cigarettes and their hairnets and stuff and their dirty shirts and sweat stains that meet in the center and back of their chest. I mean, that's off-putting on its own, right?
2: Why are you driving around the back of restaurants, Jack?
1: I'm weird.
2: Yeah.
1: It's a hobby.
3: Nothing wrong with that move, though. You get to look and see how they keep the outside of the restaurant. Gives you an idea how they keep the inside of the restaurant.
1: Buddy, thank you for that terrifying call. Nikki, are you going to be okay? You look like you're just...
2: I'm not okay. I'm not okay at all. I mean, I've worked in restaurants. I understand how the kitchen works and how things are back there. And some days are better than others. I get it.
3: Yeah, but how do you know if you're on one of those better days or not?
2: I mean, that's a good point. Man, I really like going out to eat and discovering new places. Why is everyone ruining this for me? The servers and now the kitchen.
1: Sir, you have been told about calling in here and being honest and realistic about things. Nobody wants that.
2: I'm scarred for life. Thank you.
1: Yes.
3: You all have a good day.
1: See you, guy.
3: All right.
1: Here's the thing.
2: Yeah.
1: Don't be deterred because it doesn't matter. You know, you've got an immune system for a reason. You'll be fine. I don't know what happens in the kitchens when I eat at a restaurant.
2: All the kitchens I've ever worked in, except for one in Mississippi. Have been fantastic.
1: Yeah.
2: Except for that one in Mississippi.
1: It's in Mississippi.
2: But they also shut down. So.
1: Yeah, that's right. I think I remember you telling me about that. And when the health inspector came in and they said, what's this rat doing back here? And the guy said, yeah, but it's wearing a hairnet at least. So, yeah.
4: 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Wake up. 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But you're obviously awake. 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

0: got this life hack in on the text line yesterday, so I thought I'd share. Use a lint roller to clean the dust out of your blinds. That would make it really easy because it just kind of flies everywhere when I dust my blinds and whatnot.
1: I'm just trying to picture that. So you take the lint roller and you roll across the top of your... I gotcha.
0: Yeah. Okay. Go like that. Ta-da.
1: Yeah, I guess that makes sense, right?
0: Yeah, I'm going to try this next time I dust. I got to go buy a lint roller, though.
1: You have a cat. You should have like 50 of them.
0: Yeah, but I go through them like every day.
1: Yeah,
0: one lint roller a day.
1: You got it.
0: Put two cups of vanilla, or two capfuls, not two cups, two capfuls of vanilla in the oven for an hour. Your house will smell amazing. So if you have company coming over, you know, that's a quick fix. Bing, bang, boom. I think I'd prefer to just make cookies because then I can eat the cookies. It would still smell amazing.
1: Do that and also ask yourself the hard question, why does my house stink so bad that I have to do this?
0: Well, why not? Why wouldn't you want your house to smell like vanilla? Even if it smelled good, don't you like the smell of vanilla?
1: It can always smell better with vanilla.
0: Mm-hmm.
1: Yeah.
0: If you're running low on battery on your phone, your charge is going down, put your phone on airplane mode before you start charging it because it will charge faster.
1: Really?
0: Apparently. I haven't tried it yet.
1: I love the vetting process.
0: I know.
1: Like, is that true, Nick?
0: It's on the internet, therefore it's true.
1: I don't have time to look into this stuff.
0: My battery's always dead because I have an old phone, so the battery doesn't last very long anyway. So
1: I know you're always complaining about that.
0: My poor phone. I need a new one.
1: Oh, it's a real scene, man. All right. Well, thank you so much for those life hacks. I think we've all learned something here.
0: Hopefully.
1: Yeah. By the way, do me a favor. If you find a life hack where you can encourage your cats to start burying their poop instead of just leaving it on the top of the
0: litter box. My cat does that.
1: Yeah.
0: Yours doesn't?
1: No. My cat, well, he's dominant. You know, he's showing his dominance.
0: Oh. Well, then there you go. You answered your own life hack.
1: Well,
0: you can't.
1: I was thinking about it because you're talking about the baking and
0: the vanilla.
1: The vanilla and all that stuff. And my first thought was once in a while, you know, he'll come walking out of there. You know, the litter box is in the utility room. And he'll just walk out and just look at me in the face and like, deal with that. I'm thinking, okay, that's where the vanilla would come in handy.
2: Get out of bed right now. Wake up, wake up.
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1: This is the Community Forum, a local organization that helps provide financial support for students and others, has announced another round of scholarship recipients for the 26-27 academic year. Your Community Foundation of North Central West Virginia has awarded over $260,000 in scholarships presented to 104 students from high schools in Monongalia, Marion, Harrison, Preston, and Taylor counties. YCF Vice President Laurie Abildso was pleased to help out the scholars.
2: We had about, 75 new awards, and then some of our scholarships are renewable. So they get it for their first year, but then they can renew it each year for up to 4 years. So we had 28 students renewing awards for this upcoming academic year.
1: UCF President Patty Showers Ryan says applications for the approximately 50 scholarships were up from previous years.
3: Their applications were just stellar. And then in addition, a 12% increase in applications, which verifies that more students asking for help paying for their educational opportunities after high school. I mean, the donors that contribute these funds to make these scholarships possible for our youth to continue their education after high school is just really impressive. And we're very thankful to them.
1: Along with the scholarship opportunities, the Your Community Foundation of North Central West Virginia also supports local community efforts with the help of just over a half dozen unique grant opportunities.
3: Our distributions every year are over $1 million, and that's both in grants and scholarships. We have everything from donor advised funds where donors can decide what nonprofits they would like to support to unrestricted grant making.
1: The grants include the UCF Educator Mini Grants and the Women's Giving Circle Grant, both of which are given out annually, all of which are aimed to achieve the foundation's goal of developing, promoting, and coordinating charitable giving for the good of the community. That's the Community Forum for this Sunday, June 21st. I'm Kyle Wiggs from the WAJR Newsroom.

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1: I'm not leaving my tent until we raise $10,000 for our local no-kill shelter. 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
0: The 5th annual Camping for Canines starts this Friday in the Bass Pro Shops tent at Kendrick Family Ballpark. 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
0: It does.
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Gas prices drop below $4 a gallon. That happened Thursday. The average price in California is still about $5.64 per gallon. My buddy Drew, who lives in San Diego, he's like, do I get food or do I put gas in my car? 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

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I can't even describe it. I love this song. Hate That I Made You Love Me from Ariana Grande. 102 WVAQ. I'll be singing along in studio.

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0: It does.
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0: Hey, what's up? 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

102 WVAQ. We are the Hit Music Channel. I'm Logan Scott. Thanks so much for hanging out with me. Make sure you're here for the Lazy Lunch Hour with Just Jamie when you become the DJ weekdays at noon. Just call or text a request, and she'll toss it into the mix. Here's Kayla.

0: Looking for a loyal companion this summer? Forget the golden retriever boyfriend. 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
1: I'm not leaving my tent until we raise $10,000 for our local no-kill shelter. 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
0: The 5th annual Camping for Canines starts this Friday in the Bass Pro Shops tent at Kendrick Family Ballpark. 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

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I'm Logan Scott, and I'm out the door. Thanks so much for hanging out with me on this Sunday. Back in with you next weekend right here on the Hit Music Channel. 102 WVAQ. Bye-bye.

0: 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Some of them are ridiculous.
1: 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The only thing I've seen is the foreigners falling in love with America.
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1: 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Yeah, because they've been told what it's like here. 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Which happens a lot.
0: It does.
1: That happens to people who come to West Virginia. 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

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What's going on? Sunday fun day, Father's Day. Shout out to all the dads across the listening area. What's your dad's favorite song? 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Call or text 888

Ben Stiller announcing that he's producing an HBO documentary about the New York Knicks. It'll be out in another 53 years. No, kidding aside, the multi-part project will cover all areas of the Knicks and focus on the team's recent championship run.

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2: 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Mild and warm this evening with a low in the mid-60s. The return of rain tomorrow with showers developing in the morning and the afternoon. Not as hot, but still humid with a high in the mid-70s.

0: life. Coming up in just a few weeks, you'll be able to hear that song live. 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O-Town, BB Mac, LFO, Ryan Cabrera, Chris Kirkpatrick of NSYNC hosting. 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

102 WVAQ, happy Father's Day to Justin Bieber. Dad to Jack Blues. Justin says him and Haley are doing their best to raise their young son. And when he looks at Jack, Jack smiles back. That's when Justin knows he's

0: what's up? It's Jagger. This weekend, on the Weekend Throwdown, a recap of your top five. What's up with Wendy? 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
2: There's no one like

102 WVAQ. Here's a name we haven't dropped in a while. Lil Nas X sharing his bipolar disorder diagnosis in a new Instagram post, explaining he had suspected it for years but avoided it. He just didn't want to have to take all the medication and have people think different of him. But now he's getting a little bit better. Glad he's acknowledged everything and making steps toward better mental health.

0: Looking for a loyal companion this summer? Forget the golden retriever boyfriend. How about an actual golden retriever? Camping for Canines is back. 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
0: The 5th annual Camping for Canines starts this Friday in the Bass Pro Shops tent at Kendrick Family Ballpark. 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
10: 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Mild and warm this evening with a low in the mid-60s. The return of rain tomorrow with showers developing in the morning and the afternoon. Not as hot, but still humid with a high in the mid-70s.

talk to your best friend. Nearly one-third of Americans say they experience friendship FOMO, which is missing quality time with their close friends. One in eight hasn't seen their bestie in over a year. Major barriers include conflicting schedules and living too far apart. So I'd be surprised if a little road trip. Go see them today.

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1: 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Which happens a lot.
0: It does.
1: That happens to people who come to West Virginia. They're told all these horror stories about being hunted for sport by toothless, inbred mountain people. 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

night, 5 p.m. with Olivia Dean. 102 WVAQ. It's Jay Night on a Sunday fun day. Shout out to all the dads. Happy Father's Day. A survey by Ashley Madison, the dating site for married people, reveals 15% of moms aren't really sure who the father is for at least one of their children. And 8% of women say their husband is unaware that he is not the biological father of at least one of their children. Sounds like a Maury Povich episode. You are not the father. For just the

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As she says, even in our most joyous moments, there's always this thought in the back of your head, is this going to last forever?

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1: 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Mild and warm this evening with a low in the mid-60s. The return of rain tomorrow with showers developing in the morning and the afternoon. Not as hot, but still humid with a high in the mid-70s.

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as our real estate agent, 102 WBAQ. So a coworker in her sales office told me how his wife's grandma didn't like watermelon she bought, so she returned it. Yeah, she'd cut it in half, took a bite, decided it tasted horrible, and they actually gave her her money back. This is insane to me. I would never in a million years do this. I mean, I don't return anything. Just ask my wife. What's the craziest thing you've returned? Call or text.

0: Looking for a loyal companion this summer? Forget the golden retriever boyfriend. How about an actual golden retriever? Camping for Canines is back. And Just Jamie is on a mission to help local pets find forever homes while raising $10,000 for animal friends in North Central West Virginia.
1: I'm not leaving my tent until we raise $10,000 for our local no-kill shelter. 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
0: The 5th annual Camping for Canines starts this Friday in the Bass Pro Shops tent at Kendrick Family Ballpark. 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
2: There's no one like

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102 WVAQ host Jeff Probst announcing this week that Survivor's being adapted into an animated movie set in the Animal Kingdom. This is interesting. The project partners with Paramount Animation to bring everything we love about Survivor to the big screen.

0: following the World Cup headlines. Some of them are ridiculous.
1: I have not. The only thing I've seen is the foreigners falling in love with America.
0: Right, yeah.
1: I've seen a lot of that. Yeah, because they've been told what it's like here. And then they get here and they go, this place is great. Which happens a lot.
0: It does.
1: That happens to people who come to West Virginia. They're told all these horror stories about being hunted for sport by toothless, inbred mountain people. And then they get here and go, this place is great.
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8: 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Mild and warm this evening with a low in the mid-60s. The return of rain tomorrow with showers developing in the morning and in the afternoon. Not as hot, but still humid with a high in the mid-70s.

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0: what's up? 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
7: 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Mild and warm this evening with a low in the mid-60s. The return of rain tomorrow with showers developing in the morning and in the afternoon. Not as hot, but still humid with a high in the mid-70s.
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Coming up Friday, your chance to dance with dogs as Jess Jamie is camping for canines, helping out local pets find their forever homes, and raising $10,000 for Animal Friends of North Central West Virginia. She'll be at Kendrick Family Ballpark until she hits her goal. Look for her to start setting up Friday afternoon. For more info,

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I'm Jay Nod. I'm headed home. I'll be back with you tomorrow, 7 p.m. We'll celebrate making it through another Monday together on the night show. This one.

0: Looking for a loyal companion this summer? Forget the golden retriever boyfriend. How about an actual golden retriever? Camping for Canines is back. And Just Jamie is on a mission to help local pets find forever homes while raising $10,000 for animal friends in North Central West Virginia.
1: 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And be sure to stick around for the Bark in the Park game on Saturday.
0: The 5th annual Camping for Canines starts this Friday in the Bass Pro Shops tent at Kendrick Family Ballpark. 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